laughter turns me on. Take fear and call it whatever you want. I suppose we see the ghosts

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Never running in the streets and leaving me alone. She knows a woman's place.

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1: You know, they just don't make clothes
0: and get some gas and enjoy this. All these are the days, my friends. All these are the days, my friends. But it gets a win for the sailboats and it could get those 4 days. Could get the railroad for these workers. It could be a balloon. It could be frank. It could be very fresh and clean. It could be. Could get some gas and enjoy this. All these are the days, my friends. These are the days, my friends. But it gets a win for the sailboats and it could get those 4 days. Could get the railroad for these workers. It could be a balloon. It could get frank. It could be very fresh and clean. It could be.
1: So if you take your glasses off, there is a choice of sleep.
0: All these are the days, my friends, and these are the days, my friends.
1: Contact
0: but it gets some wind for the sailboat, it could get those 4 days. Get the railroad for these workers, and feed the balloon, and frank, and feed very fresh and clean.
1: You know they just don't
0: make get some gasoline shorts, get all these. But it gets some wind for the sailboat, it could get those 4 days. You get the railroad for these workers, it could be a balloon, it could be frank, it could be very fresh and clean, it could be. You could get some gasoline shorts, all these are the days, my friends, and these are the days, my friends. So you get some wind for the sailboat, you could get those 4 days.
1: So if you're tired of the guests, go to New York.
2: Rete 2.

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They just can't hang on. And there's nothing in this world that I ain't seen. I greet all the new ones that are coming in green. I'm the last leaf on the tree. The autumn took the rest, but they won't.

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The autumn took the rest, but they won't take me. I'm the last leaf of a tree.

me go. I'm like some vestigial tale. I'll be here through eternity. If you want to know how long, if they cut down on this tree,

Listen. It's dusk and the moorcock cries, go back, go back, go back. Go back to what? Go back to where? The first place you ever knew was warm and wild and